0: what you are doing with your future, and no one cares what you did yesterday. The only thing that matters is how you feel yourself now. You have the right to party.
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Everybody wants to know your name, just like perfection. 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Absolutely, just like perfection. Needs no correction, like no other.

was Louis, and that he was very excited to meet me. And I was like, okay. He started kissing me madly, and I was so drunk. I threw my bra on the desk.